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Three.

slide in the front seat. The driver's side. To hot wire and hightail crosses my mind. Still in the driveway.

our anniversary, a celebration of to next year. 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We'll drive together, but not too far.

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0: One Fire vun Rome, dem letzebäsche Neofolk-Pro. 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

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You're welcome, Cannes Reader, but watch you.

normalized. Had to get my shit together and get organized. If your hands in my pockets, I'm calling up all the guys. Though I don't want to be the reason of more divide. Guess that's in my nature of being a water sign. I'm sort of like, nothing is making sense in my awkward mind. 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Shooting in the dark, guess I never saw the light. Revolt access, I'm running it back, yes. Missing opportunities, I wish I was that pressed.

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Got me confessing all my secrets. 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Please don't take my kindness for a weakness. Get G-checked for your disrespect. Perception and observation is clinical. More headspace, I've been shaving off my occipital. They say you can't hate who you don't love. And they say love is unconditional. I'm ready to do the unthinkable. Fuck rules and everything that's traditional. Giving your heart to someone might just...

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I need accountability partner. I know that all these blessings are karma. I need a fire lit by the seaside. Purest manuka up in my beehive. Give me a second and let the beat ride. Is there a golden key to the sweet life? I don't